kind of urge that makes them want to lose themselves to the debonair ones. Hold me back, the simple fact is that I'm all bad, and I'm always there. 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

0: 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Super.
1: Heute gleich, so eine halbe Stunde hier bei uns bei Welle Niederrhein.
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2: She work it, girl, she work the bowl, she break it down, she take it low, she's fine as hell, she's about to dough, doing a thing right on the floor, and money, money she making, look at the way she's shaking, make you wanna touch her, wanna taste her, have you lusting for her, going crazy, face it.

0: down.
1: Jetzt neu bei uns. Why don't you stay? 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
2: through a ghost town on a Chevrolet. Why don't you stay? 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

0: before you go, there's something I want you to have.
1: Oh, it's beautiful. But wait a minute, isn't this...
0: Yeah, yes it is.
1: But I thought the old lady dropped it into the ocean in the air.
0: Well, baby, I went down and got it for you.
1: Aw, you shouldn't have.